time. I had a dream, or was it real? I dreamed a dream in time gone by. A useless dream where you can only dream of. I had a dream you paid forever to dance alone and never die. Stuck in the darkest room and burning by the eyes to tell you blind. I had a dream about Believe, the name of my new band Believe. I had a dream we played this wish to dream a wish Believe.